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0: With an update from SarniaNewsToday.ca, I'm Stephanie Shavs. Sunny skies for today, a high of 19. It's 6 Celsius, 43 Fahrenheit. Bill C-39 passed its first vote in the House of Commons with help from the Conservatives. It'll extend Ottawa's One Project, One Review within 1 year approach to major infrastructure projects. The Canadian Press says it's a key part of the Liberal plan to pivot from the U.S. economy. The Inn of the Good Shepherd's annual Thanksgiving collection will look different this year, but the need continues. The organization is no longer distributing paper bags in the mail. However, donations are still being gratefully accepted. Program manager Adrian McPhee says there was a large expense in mailing out the bags.
1: Every, you know, dollar that we get donated from the community, we want to be able to go right back into our programs and services so that there's more food on our food bank shelves. The typical bags that folks are used to seeing, they will not be going out this year. However, that does not mean that the need has changed at all. If anything, it's larger than ever.
0: McPhee says the Inn is seeing upwards of 2,400 people at the food bank every month. They are also serving over 3,000 meals in their daily soup kitchen. Donations can be made by visiting the Inn's website or dropping them off at 115 John Street in Sarnia. The $50 million redevelopment of the Wallaceburg Hospital is now one step closer to breaking ground. The Chatham-Kent Health Alliance has submitted plans to the province for a 22,000-square-foot expansion, featuring a new emergency department, diagnostic imaging, and inpatient beds. Pending provincial approval, construction could start next year. The Brigden Fall Fair is expected to welcome thousands through the fair gate this long weekend. The fair and Thanksgiving tradition kicks off today at the fairgrounds on Courtright Line. President of the Moore Agricultural Society, John Scott, says this is the 176th edition of the annual fair.
2: We have the lumberjacks that are back this year. We have iFlip, acrobatic demonstrations and entertainment. We have, naturally, all of our different cattle shows, the horse pull. We also have our entertainment tent.
0: Admission is $5 until 5 this afternoon, and $20 after 4 o'clock for the tractor pull. Saturday through Monday, entry is $15. Elementary school-age children get in free all weekend. Parking at the fairgrounds is also free. And with the holiday Monday, a reminder, a number of services will be unavailable. Banks and trust companies will be closed for the day, as well as government offices, including Sarnia City Hall. Garbage pickup in Sarnia is normal. Sunny today with winds out of the west, a high of 19. Increasing clouds overnight tonight, a low of 10. Mix of sun and cloud tomorrow, high of 23, 25 with the humidity. It's 6 Celsius, 43 Fahrenheit. In sports, the Toronto Maple Leafs surged out to an early 3-goal lead last night, but the Vegas Golden Knights stormed all the way back. Jack Eichel tied it up on a second-period penalty shot, and rookie Trevor Connolly sealed the comeback in the fifth round of the shootout for a 4-3 victory. Ryan O'Reilly tipped in a late power play goal to spark a 5-unanswered goal rally as Nashville stormed back from 2-down to beat Montreal 5-2. Elsewhere, Ottawa had a 2-1 win over the Flyers. Vancouver suffered a 7-2 loss to Carolina. Colorado beat Calgary 7-3. The Sarnia Legionnaires lost 7-0 on the road in Chatham in GOHL action last night. In PGHL play, the Petrolia Flyers defeated visiting Thamesford 7-1. Moortown suffered a 4-1 loss in Blenheim. The AL Division Series is headed to a fifth and deciding game. Jose Ramirez homered and drove in 3 runs as Cleveland beat the White Sox 9-5 to tie that series up at 2 games apiece. Game 5 goes tomorrow night in Cleveland. The winner will face Tampa Bay. And the Tampa Bay Buccaneers defeated the Dallas Cowboys 24-16, securing their first win of the NFL season. I'm Stephanie Shavs.
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Cool 106.3 with Jay and Rapido in the morning, TGIF, Friday before a long weekend. And you know what? Honestly, Thanksgiving weekend, going to have way better weather than the May 2-4 did. Highs in the high teens today with sunshine. The sunshine's going to carry over tomorrow, 23 or 74 expected, which is awesome news. If you want to get out, take in the colors, maybe the Brigden Fair underway today. So people always text us, ask us when we're on the streets, Rubino, what happens behind the scenes? What do you guys do when the records are playing? Well, ask a stupid question, get a stupid answer coming up. It's

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1: Jay and Rubino.
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3: Damn right. So in the bathroom, doing my usual pre-show thing, and I get a text. When I open it, it is a close-up selfie of Rubino with a caption that says, "What you doing in the bathroom?" Now, it's on me because I take my phone everywhere. We've talked about this.
4: Yeah.
3: What could you have possibly wanted to get out of that?
4: Just to creep you out. Mission accomplished.
3: I tried taking a screenshot with the intent to post said photo online. I was going to get you back and laugh at the ridiculous face you were making. Totally threw me off. But Instagram won't let me.
4: Yeah, that's a new feature we just discovered this morning. Instagram will not let you screenshot pictures that are sent to you, a la Snapchat.
3: Had I known that, I would have responded with a photo that said, this.
4: Yeah. Yeah. I don't, like I said, I got a lot on the go. I'm not sleeping very much, so I'm going to blame that.
3: Yeah. Okay.
4: Yeah. I just mostly wanted to be creepy. And again, it worked.
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0: Sunny skies for today with winds out of the west, a high of 19. Increasing clouds overnight tonight with a low of 10. Mix of sun and clouds Saturday with a high of 23, slightly warmer with the humidity. Periods of rain expected Sunday, a high of 20.
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2: Good morning. I'm Stephanie Shabs. Sunny skies for today with a high of 19. It's 6 Celsius, 43 Fahrenheit. Statistics Canada will release its latest jobs report later this morning. Economists expect to see a modest rebound of around 9,000 jobs added in September following heavy losses in August, with the unemployment rate predicted to tick up slightly to 6.5%. The Inn of the Good Shepherd's annual Thanksgiving campaign is underway, though mail-in paper bags won't be sent this year to save on costs. With food bank demand rising, donations of non-perishable food items can be dropped off at the Inn at 115 John Street or online at theinnsarnia.ca. Full details are posted on our website. Gates open this morning on the final fall fair of the season in Lambton County. Thousands are expected to visit the Brigden Fall Fair over the Thanksgiving weekend. Highlights include the parade tomorrow at noon, the Midway, acrobatic demonstrations and entertainment, chuck wagon races and cattle shows. The official fair opening ceremonies are at 11:30 this morning. And buses will not be running on Monday in Sarnia for the Thanksgiving holiday. The post office will also be closed and there is no mail delivery on Monday. Banks and trust companies will also close for the holiday. Sunny skies for today, a high of 19. Increasing clouds overnight tonight, a low of 10. Mix of sun and cloud tomorrow, high of 23. Slightly warmer, though, with the humidity. It's 6 Celsius, 43 Fahrenheit.
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Cool 106.3 with Jay and Rubino in the morning. And we talked earlier, Rubino, the weather's going to be beautiful for the long weekend. And lots to do, whether you want to get out there, see the colors, because they are popping right now. Or maybe you want to check out the Brakedon Fair or even Reaper's Realm. 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Keep it here. 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

0: Cool 106.3 with Jay and Rubino in the morning. And we are now, Rubino, into the final week of qualifying for the Cool Fall Haul, 7 days from today. Your final chance to get into the draw to join us on the 21st at Imperial City Brewhouse. $5,000 on the line that our winner will get to spend at up to three of our awesome partners. Maybe a Village Fireplace Shop, Progressive Auto Sales, Canadian Tire, South Point Equipment. 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You get your first opportunity just after 8 o'clock when we drop today's keyword. And don't forget, this weekend you'll also be able to get qualified too. All the details are on our website. And while you're there, make sure to fill out that online ballot. And you can be checking out Reaper's Realm on us. Good looking weekend ahead of us. They've lucked out over the last couple weeks since they've opened. Touch wood, they haven't had to contend with any rain, and it doesn't look like they're going to have to tonight or tomorrow night as well. We want to send you, along with a friend, hopefully one that's brave enough to take on the haunted ride and the haunted house. We've got a pair of VIP combo tickets up for grabs online. Also, since it is, after all, spooky season, what better way to celebrate than by checking out Alice Cooper? Now, this one actually takes place after Halloween. He's going to be at the Coliseum at Caesars Windsor on Friday, November 6th. The online ballot to score tickets to that show also over at our website. So, good luck.
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0: With an update from SarniaNewsToday.ca, I'm Stephanie Chavs. Sunny today with a high of 19. It's 6 Celsius, 43 Fahrenheit. A major federal economic bill has passed its first vote in Ottawa. The Canadian Press reports Bill C-39 aims to fast-track major infrastructure projects and reduce labor disruptions in federally regulated sectors. While Conservatives backed the initial vote, NDP leadership is calling for the legislation to be scrapped, arguing it threatens workers' right to strike. The traditional Thanksgiving collection has been changed up this year at the Inn of the Good Shepherd. Instead of mailing out paper bags, they will be accepting donations both online and via drop-off. Program manager Adrian McPhee says the inn services continue to be well used. They're seeing upwards of 2,400 people at the food bank every month.
1: And then we have another 400 to 450 households visiting our mobile market program, which is running until the end of October. And then on an average month, we're serving over 3,000 meals in our daily soup kitchen. So all combined, it's thousands of folks that we're supporting every month.
0: McPhee says they're in greatest need of items like pasta, pasta sauce, canned meat, individually wrapped school snacks, cereal, rice, condiments, and spices. Non-perishable food items can be dropped off at the inn on John Street Monday through Friday from 8:30 until 4:30 in the afternoon. Construction could begin as early as next year on the $50 million expansion of the Wallaceburg Hospital. The Chatham-Kent Health Alliance has sent final plans to the province for a brand new emergency department, diagnostic imaging, and inpatient beds, a project health officials say will significantly improve patient care and efficiency. The Brigden Fall Fair kicks off today and runs through Thanksgiving Monday. President of the Moore Agricultural Society, John Scott, says they're expecting thousands to come out. He says this year there's a new parking entrance at Gate B with shuttles to transport visitors to and from the admission gate.
2: This year we are trying a different style. We are trying a park and pay because we've had this issue for a few years, I guess now, where we get congestion out on the roads, trying to get people in as quickly as we possibly can.
0: Fair highlights include the Great Canadian Lumberjacks, chuck wagon races, tractor pulls, and the parade at noon on Saturday. The official fair opening ceremonies are at 11:30 this morning. And a reminder, a number of services will be unavailable on Monday for the Thanksgiving holiday. Sarnia Transit buses will not be running, there's no mail delivery, and banks and trust companies will also be closed for the day. Sunny skies for today, winds out of the west, a high of 19, increasing clouds overnight tonight, a low of 10. Mix of sun and cloud tomorrow, high of 23, 25 with the humidity. Periods of rain on Sunday, a high of 20. It's 6 Celsius, 43 Fahrenheit. In sports, the Toronto Maple Leafs surged out to an early 3-goal lead last night, but the Vegas Golden Knights stormed all the way back. Jack Eichel tied it up on a second-period penalty shot, and rookie Trevor Connolly sealed the comeback in the fifth round of the shootout for a 4-3 victory. Ryan O'Reilly tipped in a late power play goal to spark a 5-unanswered goal rally as Nashville stormed back from 2-down to beat Montreal 5-2. Elsewhere, Ottawa had a 2-1 win over the Flyers. Vancouver suffered a 7-2 loss to Carolina. Colorado beat Calgary 7-3. The Sarnia Legionnaires lost 7-0 on the road in Chatham in GOHL action last night. In PGHL play, the Petrolia Flyers defeated visiting Thamesford 7-1. Moortown suffered a 4-1 loss in Blenheim. The AL Division Series is headed to a fifth and deciding game. Jose Ramirez homered and drove in 3 runs as Cleveland beat the White Sox 9-5 to tie that series up at 2 games apiece. Game 5 goes tomorrow night in Cleveland. The winner will face Tampa Bay. And the Tampa Bay Buccaneers defeated the Dallas Cowboys 24-16, securing their first win of the NFL season. I'm Stephanie Chavs.
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Cool 106.3 with Jay and Rubino in the morning. We've been talking about the beautiful weather on tap for the long weekend, or at least for the most part. Today, tomorrow, sunshine. Tomorrow, going to see a high up to about 23 or 74. Mild temps sticking around on Thanksgiving Sunday, although some rain in the forecast. Maybe, just maybe, though, you want to spend tonight in the rink, especially if you're going to be outside tomorrow. Sonya staying back on home ice after splitting the weekend last weekend. They're coming off a shutout win against the Oshawa Generals. 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And not only is the action on the ice so far so good to start the 26-27 season, the action off the ice has been impressing a lot of fans too, Rubino. Some major changes being made at Progressive Auto Sales Arena. Sydney from the Sonya Sting is going to be with us to talk all about it coming up in about 7 minutes. These guys recently suffered a loss as their singer Pete Byrne passed away last month. Naked Eyes.

0: Cool 106.3 with Jay and Rubino, and Sydney from the Sonya Sting is with us. The Sting went 1-1-1 last weekend, which included the home opener and then a couple of road games, coming off a shutout over Oshawa on Sunday, and that's who ventures into Progressive Auto Sales Arena tonight. 4-2-1 so far to start the season. Sydney, I would say a lot of people are excited about the look of this team.
1: Yes, it's very, very exciting. I mean, I think everyone who's gotten the opportunity to see us play has seen a lot of really positive changes between three new import players, a really exciting fourth overall pick with Adrian Skro. There's a lot going on with the team, and they're a really fun group to watch right now.
2: And there's fun on the ice, and there's fun off the ice, because there's been a lot of changes at Progressive Auto Sales Arena, too.
1: Yes, exactly. There's so much going on in the building. I think fans who haven't been in the building since last season will be really shocked to come in and see all the new going on. But to name a few of the things, first is our District 94 restaurant. So it's an updated and renovated sports bar and lounge. It is a gorgeous space, fresh, very modern, a great and exciting menu. It's an awesome spot to either catch some minor hockey games throughout the week or just kind of spend a Wednesday night watching some NHL hockey on the TV, or also come to during a Sting game. Then we also have an updated Sting Authentic store with some really cool merch in there.
0: So you got the restaurant, you got the store, you got some self-checkout options at some of the concessions as well, which is reducing the lineup, so you're back to your seat and back to the action faster.
1: Yes, just in time for an exciting season. We want you in your seats as long as you can be, so those walk-through concessions are pretty cool. We're probably one of the first few venues in the OHL to have them.
0: And Rubino, there's going to be a lot more butts in the seats on Wednesday night when Guelph comes to town.
2: Yeah, you got $2 hot dog night.
1: Yes, this is an exciting one. I think fans really love this one. I mean, who doesn't love a hot dog, whether it's at a rink, at a stadium, wherever that is? But we're really excited to partner with Maple Leaf Foods and No Frills to bring the two Sting fans. So like you said, all of Wednesday, there'll be $2 hot dogs. So grab one for each period, grab one for game. I think it's just a super fun activation and super reminiscent of just what sports are at their core, in my opinion.
2: Absolutely.
0: I love the fact that Sydney said grab one for each period. People could be grabbing five each period.
2: For $2? Absolutely.
0: So it's Oshawa in town tonight. Hey, if you want to be there, we want to send you there. All you have to do right now, text the keyword STING, S-T-I-N-G, to the Cool Lines. 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We'll get you entered to win a pair of tickets to the game. Thanks so much for being here with us, Sydney.
1: Awesome. Thanks for having me, and I'll see everyone at the rink.
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10: Sunny skies for today with winds out of the west, a high of 19. Increasing clouds overnight tonight with a low of 10. Mix of sun and clouds Saturday with a high of 23, slightly warmer with the humidity. Periods of rain expected Sunday, a high of 20.
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2: Good morning. I'm Stephanie Shavs. Sunny skies today, a high of 19. It's 7 Celsius, 45 Fahrenheit. Bill C-39 passed its first vote in the House of Commons with help from the Conservatives. It will extend Ottawa's One Project, One Review within 1 year approach to major infrastructure projects. The Canadian Press says it's a key part of the Liberal plan to pivot from the U.S.

0: acrobatic demonstrations and entertainment. We have, naturally, all of our different cattle shows.
1: Admission is $5 until 4 this afternoon, then $20 after 4, which includes the evening tractor pull. Saturday through Monday, entry is $15 for adults. Elementary school age children get in free all weekend. And Hurricane Isaias has strengthened into a dangerous Category 2 storm, with winds nearing 170 kilometers an hour as it heads for the U.S. Gulf Coast. Landfall is expected late today or early tomorrow across Florida, Alabama, and Mississippi, bringing heavy rain and severe flooding. Sunny today, a high of 19, increasing clouds overnight tonight with a low of 10. It's 7 Celsius, 45 Fahrenheit.
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0: Cool 106.3 with Jay and Rubino, and I'm going to apologize in advance for the visual I'm about to give you, but my wife left yesterday for vacation, or at least she calls it a vacation. She's going to spend time with her family. I don't know if we can really call it that, but you know what that means. Naked time. Huh? Who's with me? When your partner is out of town, come on, the first thing to go outside of any sort of manners and etiquette when you're eating because nobody's watching you has to be the clothes, right?
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14: Sunny skies for today with winds out of the west, a high of 19. Increasing clouds overnight tonight with a low of 10. Mix of sun and clouds Saturday with a high of 23, slightly warmer with the humidity. Periods of rain expected Sunday, a high of 20.
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1: Kate left yesterday, not for good.
2: TBD.
1: I mean, wouldn't be the first time that's happened. No, she took a week-long trip to go see family in Minnesota. Spending vacation with family is never vacation.
2: No, it is not.
1: It's a waste of holidays. The main reason I didn't go is because I've got a couple weddings coming up that I couldn't get out of. But
2: right.
1: I could sleep in the big bed because obviously Kate and I run different schedules, so I have to sleep in the spare room all the time. So I am Spike in the pants.
2: Obviously.
1: And I don't know that I'll put a pair back on for the rest of the weekend.
2: I don't think you should. I feel bad for people who live with others, honestly. It must be stressful to have to be fully dressed all the time.
1: Dude, I am not wearing clothes at all. I am celebrating naked time for the next week.
2: Yeah.
1: And I'm sorry for the visual, but honestly, I don't get it. If you've got the house to yourself, you can do whatever you want.
2: Yeah.
1: And to your point, you know, you're single, you've got the house to yourself all the time.
2: It's
1: but
2: glorious.
1: If you're married or if you've got kids, when you get that house to yourself, there's no better feeling.
2: No, absolutely not. I have said all the time, if you know somebody lives on their own, you never show up unannounced. Do not knock on my door without adequate warning, because there is not a chance I am fully dressed ever. Why would I be?
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0: With an update from SarniaNewsToday.ca, I'm Stephanie Shavs. Sunny skies today with a high of 19. Right now it's 7 Celsius, 45 Fahrenheit. The Inn of the Good Shepherd's annual Thanksgiving collection will look a little different this year, but the need continues. The organization is no longer distributing paper bags in the mail, but donations are still needed. Program manager Adrian McPhee says there was a large expense in mailing out the bags.
1: Every, you know, dollar that we get donated from the community, we want to be able to go right back into our programs and services so that there's more food on our food bank shelves. The typical bags that folks are used to seeing, they will not be going out this year. However, that does not mean that the need has changed at all. If anything, it's larger than ever.
0: McPhee says the inn is seeing upwards of 2,400 people at the food bank every month. They're also serving over 3,000 meals in their daily soup kitchen. Donations can be made by visiting the inn's website or dropping them off directly at the inn on John Street in Sarnia. The $50 million redevelopment of the Wallaceburg Hospital is one step closer to breaking ground. The Chatham-Kent Health Alliance has submitted plans to the province for a 22,000-square-foot expansion featuring a new emergency department, diagnostic imaging, and inpatient beds. Pending provincial approval, construction could begin next year. Stats Canada will release its latest jobs report later this morning. Economists expect to see a modest rebound of about 9,000 jobs added in September, following heavy losses in August. A Thanksgiving long weekend tradition returns to Brigden. Gates open today at the Brigden Fairgrounds for the 176th annual Fall Fair. President of the Moore Agricultural Society, John Scott, says they've made some changes to help with parking and traffic congestion entering the fair.
2: General admission of parking will be on Gate B on Courtright Line. It's not the original, as it has been for decades. We've changed things up a little bit. And so you go down and look for Gate B, and you'll be directed as to where to go. And you'll just go down and park, and we're going to keep those cars flying off the road so that everybody gets a chance to get to the fair quickly so they can enjoy it.
0: Scott says parking is free. Other fair highlights include the Great Canadian Lumberjacks, chuck wagon races, tractor pulls, and the parade at noon on Saturday. Are you heading to the Brigden Fall Fair this long weekend? Tell us by voting in our daily poll at sarnianewstoday.ca. And buses in Sarnia will not be running Monday for the Thanksgiving holiday. The post office will also be closed and there is no mail delivery. Banks and trust companies will also be closed on Monday. Sunny today with a high of 19. Increasing clouds overnight tonight, a low of 10. Mix of sun and cloud tomorrow, a high of 23. Slightly warmer though with the humidity. It's 7 Celsius, 45 Fahrenheit. In sports, the Toronto Maple Leafs surged out to an early 3-goal lead last night, but the Vegas Golden Knights stormed all the way back. Jack Eichel tied it up on a second-period penalty shot, and rookie Trevor Connolly sealed the comeback in the fifth round of the shootout for a 4-3 victory. Ryan O'Reilly tipped in a late power play goal to spark a 5-unanswered goal rally as Nashville stormed back from 2-down to beat Montreal 5-2. Elsewhere, Ottawa had a 2-1 win over the Flyers. Vancouver suffered a 7-2 loss to Carolina. Colorado beat Calgary 7-3. The Sarnia Legionnaires lost 7-0 on the road in Chatham in GOHL action last night. In PGHL play, the Petrolia Flyers defeated visiting Thamesford 7-1. Moortown suffered a 4-1 loss in Blenheim. The AL Division Series is headed to a fifth and deciding game. Jose Ramirez homered and drove in 3 runs as Cleveland beat the White Sox 9-5 to tie that series up at 2 games apiece. Game 5 goes tomorrow night in Cleveland. The winner will face Tampa Bay. And the Tampa Bay Buccaneers defeated the Dallas Cowboys 24-16, securing their first win of the NFL season. I'm Stephanie Shabs.
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0: Cool 106.3 with Jay and Rubino, and I'm not trying to strike panic into anybody's hearts or anything like that, because technically there is all next week, which is a bit of an abbreviated week. But we're down to our final 7 days for you to get qualified for the Cool Fall Haul 4 times each weekday. You get that keyword dropped, and that is your cue to hit us with a text. And you could be joining us on the 21st at Imperial City Brew House. Rubino, you are all that's standing between Jay and Rubino listeners and $5,000.
1: 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Maple leaves, cool breezes, another chance to win big. That's how you know it's fall haul time. So maple is the keyword, M-A-P-L-E. 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
0: Couldn't help but notice that you avoided the use of the Toronto Maple Leafs blew a 3-0 lead last night and lost to Vegas.
1: Did not go there.
0: All right, you want to text that. You've got 10 minutes and 63 seconds on the clock. It starts now, a week from Wednesday. Somebody's going to win $5,000 to spend at up to 3 of our incredible partners. You can get a look at them all. 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
2: Sunny skies for today with winds out of the west, a high of 19. Increasing clouds overnight tonight with a low of 10. Mix of sun and clouds Saturday with a high of 23, slightly warmer with the humidity. Periods of rain expected Sunday, a high of 20.
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1: Good morning. I'm Stephanie Shavs. Sunny skies today, a high of 19. It's 7 Celsius, 45 Fahrenheit. Bill C-39 passed its first vote in the House of Commons with help from the Conservatives. It will extend Ottawa's One Project, One Review within 1 year approach to major infrastructure projects. The Canadian Press says it's a key part of the Liberal plan to pivot from the U.S. economy. Canadian employment figures for September will be released later this morning. The Canadian Press says following a steep loss of 42,000 jobs in August, forecasts show a slight recovery of over 9,000 positions added, with unemployment expected to sit at 6.5%. The Brigden Fall Fair is expected to welcome thousands through the fair gate this long weekend. President of the Moore Agricultural Society, John Scott, says this is the 176th edition of the annual fair.
2: We have the lumberjacks that are back this year. We have iFlip, acrobatic demonstrations and entertainment. We have naturally all of our different cattle shows.
1: Admission is $5 until 4 this afternoon, then $20 after 4, which includes the evening tractor pull. Saturday through Monday, entry is $15 for adults. Elementary school age children get in free all weekend. And Hurricane Isaias has strengthened into a dangerous Category 2 storm, with winds nearing 170 kilometers an hour as it heads for the U.S. Gulf Coast. Landfall is expected late today or early tomorrow across Florida, Alabama, and Mississippi, bringing heavy rain and severe flooding. Sunny today, a high of 19, increasing clouds overnight tonight with a low of 10. It's 7 Celsius, 45 Fahrenheit.
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0: Cool 106.3. It's Jay and Rubino, and we get the headlines coming up for you in just a few. What are you working on with Rubinos?
1: Def Leppard with a pretty big announcement yesterday. Some new flavors coming for Coca-Cola, and a very much anticipated documentary out today.

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11: Sunny skies for today with winds out of the west, a high of 19. Increasing clouds overnight tonight with a low of 10. Mix of sun and clouds Saturday with a high of 23, slightly warmer with the humidity. Periods of rain expected Sunday, a high of 20.
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1: The Guardians beat the White Sox 9-5 last night to force a Game 5 in the last series remaining in the divisional round of the MLB playoffs. Game 5 now set for Saturday with first pitch at 8 p.m. Def Leppard just announced a massive tour that kicks off next spring. They're bringing some interesting special guests along for this one. The Goo Goo Dolls and the Struts. It's a little weird, but it works. You can catch the tour at Little Caesars Arena in Detroit on March 7th, and then it will travel to Scotiabank Arena in Toronto on March 9th. There are a few pre-sales starting Monday, but the general on sale starts next Friday, October 16th at 10 a.m. Coca-Cola refreshing their beverage lineup with a series of new fruity flavors. Coke fans will have two new flavors to try next year. Coca-Cola Cherry Lime, scheduled to debut in February, and Coca-Cola Strawberry Float, going to be making its premiere in the summer. Both will come in sugar and zero sugar options. For the healthy folks who don't drink soda, Powerade going to be adding a new watermelon and a lemon-lime zero sugar option in January. And their Core Power Protein Shakes going to be available in banana and strawberry starting in January, which are the first new flavors for those in almost a decade. More than four decades after Terry Fox embarked on his historic Marathon of Hope, the icon is returning to the spotlight for what is going to be Canada's largest theatrical opening for a non-concert documentary in more than 20 years.
2: When I'm running each day, I take one day at a time. When I'm running, I take 1 mile at a time, and this is the type of thing I'm thinking of when I'm running.
1: The film's theatrical release also carries on the original mission. Proceeds going to support cancer research across Canada through the Terry Fox Foundation. Run, Terry, Run opens in theaters across Canada today. And those are your Rubinos for October 9th.
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13: Sunny skies for today with winds out of the west, a high of 19. Increasing clouds overnight tonight with a low of 10. Mix of sun and clouds Saturday with a high of 23, slightly warmer with the humidity. Periods of rain expected Sunday, a high of 20.
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extent, stand still under it.

After splitting last weekend, Sonya Sting on home ice again tonight for another matchup against the Oshawa Generals, who they shut out back on Sunday. If you want to be there, keep it here. We've got your tickets, and we're going to tell you about some other things going on off the ice at Progressive Auto Sales Arena. Keep it here, because Sydney from the Sonya Sting is going to be with us in just a few.

0: Cool 106.3 with Jay and Rubino, and Sydney from the Sonya Sting is with us. The Sting went 1-1-1 last weekend, which included the home opener and then a couple of road games, coming off a shutout over Oshawa on Sunday, and that's who ventures into Progressive Auto Sales Arena tonight. 4-2-1 so far to start the season. Sydney, I would say a lot of people are excited about the look of this team.
1: Yes, it's very, very exciting. I mean, I think everyone who's gotten the opportunity to see us play has seen a lot of really positive changes between three new import players, a really exciting fourth overall pick with Adrian Skro. There's a lot going on with the team, and they're a really fun group to watch right now.
2: And there's fun on the ice, and there's fun off the ice, because there's been a lot of changes at Progressive Auto Sales Arena, too.
1: Yes, exactly. There's so much going on in the building. I think fans who haven't been in the building since last season will be really shocked to come in and see all the new going on. But to name a few of the things, first is our District 94 restaurant. So it's an updated and renovated sports bar and lounge. It is a gorgeous space, fresh, very modern, a great and exciting menu. It's an awesome spot to either catch some minor hockey games throughout the week or just kind of spend a Wednesday night watching some NHL hockey on the TV, or also come to during a Sting game. Then we also have an updated Sting Authentic store with some really cool merch in there.
0: So you got the restaurant, you got the store, you got some self-checkout options at some of the concessions as well, which is reducing the lineup, so you're back to your seat and back to the action faster.
1: Yes, just in time for an exciting season. We want you in your seats as long as you can be, so those walk-through concessions are pretty cool. We're probably one of the first few venues in the OHL to have them.
0: And Rubino, there's going to be a lot more butts in the seats on Wednesday night when Guelph comes to town.
2: Yeah, you got $2 hot dog night.
1: Yes, this is an exciting one. I think fans really love this one. I mean, who doesn't love a hot dog, whether it's at a rink, at a stadium, wherever that is? But we're really excited to partner with Maple Leaf Foods and No Frills to bring this to Sting fans. So like you said, all of Wednesday, there'll be $2 hot dogs. So grab one for each period, grab one for each game. I think it's just a super fun activation and super reminiscent of just what sports are at their core, in my opinion.
2: Absolutely.
0: I love the fact that Sydney said grab one for each period. People can be grabbing five each period.
2: For $2? Absolutely.
0: So it's Oshawa in town tonight. Hey, if you want to be there, we want to send you there. All you have to do right now, text the keyword STING, STING, to the Cool Lights, powered by a pretty busy cabinet company at 519-464-1063. We'll get you entered to win a pair of tickets to the game. Thanks so much for being here with us, Sydney.
1: Awesome. Thanks for having me, and I'll see everyone at the ring.
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4: I'm Bill Dennis. 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I've got your back. I won't let you down. On October 26th, vote for me, Bill Dennis, for mayor.
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7: Sunny skies for today with winds out of the west, a high of 19. Increasing clouds overnight tonight with a low of 10. Mix of sun and clouds Saturday with a high of 23. Slightly warmer with the humidity. Periods of rain expected Sunday, a high of 20.
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0: Cool 106.3 with Jay and Rubino in the morning. That's going to do it for us. Have a great long Thanksgiving weekend. Don't forget, a ton of stuff closed on Monday. It doesn't really impact you as much if you've got family coming over as maybe it used to. Remember the beer store, the LCBO, they were always slammed on Saturday before the Thanksgiving weekend. And that still is very much the case. But, you know, if you get people coming over and they clean out your fridge, or maybe a few extra people show up on Monday and you weren't anticipating it, you always run to the variety stores, right? You can run to the convenience stores. Not that I'm encouraging you to do that, but it is an option now. Weather-wise, looks like it's going to be beautiful, at least for today. And tomorrow could be a little bit soggy on Monday. Ron Drury, even if it rained tonight, was going to stay dry. Rubino, because he's got himself a couple of tickets to go catch the Sonya Sting take on the Oshawa Generals. Don't forget, we dropped that 8 o'clock keyword for the Cool Fall Haul. You've got a few more opportunities to get qualified today coming up at 12:10, 4:10, and 7:10. We'll catch you again on Tuesday.
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1: I love classic hits.
0: Just don't say anything else. They're always listening.

Good morning. It's Ashley in for Kate. If you are somebody who gets a lot of packages delivered via Amazon, well, they could be keeping tabs on some of your physical attributes. I'll tell you what one woman discovered coming up.

0: rock and roll to me.
1: Is Amazon really keeping tabs on some of our physical attributes? Well, according to one woman, it's showing that she has a, quote, flat buttocks. Now, there's a feature on Amazon where it's under the About You section where they're kind of keeping tabs about you. So it's information that they're using to personalize your experience. There's basic stuff on there, obviously, like your address and things like that. And I looked at mine, and the only thing I could find was like my clothing sizes from past searches and things. But this one woman shared in a post where it seems that it says has flat buttocks. How would you feel if you logged into Amazon, you checked your About You section, and you saw that they're keeping some tabs on your physical attributes? Now, there's nothing suspicious under mine, but maybe there is under yours.

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0: It's Ashley in for Kate. Here is your stupid criminal of the day. Somebody decided to steal a bunch of phones and laptops and things like that from houses. But here's where it gets really dumb. So you know how people have passwords on literally everything they own nowadays? You can't get into anyone's phone without said password. Well, the thief apparently contacted one of the victims whose phone was stolen, sister, asking for the passcode to the phone because it was locked and they couldn't get into it. Now, imagine that you have some serious stuff if you're that confident in messaging someone and being like, hey, I stole your brother's phone. Can I have the password? Yeah, she went to cops about it, showed them the messages and was told her to return the next day. I don't know what's going on, but obviously it's somebody they know if they know to contact this sister for the passcode.
1: They can't remember things that used to be second nature. Names, dates, the conversation you had 5 minutes ago. And you can't find the right words to ask them about it. 2/3 of Canadians with dementia are undiagnosed. 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

It's Ashley in for Kate. All right, so if you are part of the dating world, you know how stressful it can be. All the different apps, all the meetings, all those different things. Well, now there is a new first date idea that people are kind of running with. And you know what? I'm here for this one. I've got those details on the way.

So you've gone through the hard parts on the dating apps, you connected with someone, and now it comes time to planning your first meetup. Well, the standard dinner drinks, that is kind of going out the window in favor of having a first date breakfast. This is something that, according to a new survey, 64% of singles said they would be open for meeting for breakfast on a first date, saying that it can kind of take some of the pressure off. It's usually cheaper than a dinner date. It doesn't require as long of a commitment. And the bonus part, too, is if you actually hit things off during breakfast, then you can continue to hang out. Or, you know, if you're not hitting it off, you just go your separate way and go about your day. Now, I was looking at this and going, well, why not kick it up a notch and go to breakfast as you wake up? So, you know, in all of your non-makeup, non-hair done glory. I mean, probably not in your pajamas, put some clothes on, but why not add that? Would you be up for a first date breakfast as opposed to dinner and drinks?

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Every Saturday at 6 p.m. and Sunday at 10 a.m. If you have an idea for a theme, submit it on the Timo Top 20 page at cool1063.ca.

0: Speedway. Same Evans thing.
1: It's Ashley and for Kate. All right, here's a fun fact about me that you may not know. In high school, I took a bunch of business courses, and we had to pick an entrepreneur and do a presentation on them. Well, me and my girlfriend decided to be some smart alecks, and we chose Hugh Hefner as our entrepreneur. We did get some good marks, and obviously the people in the class loved it because, you know, most people chose Henry Ford, people like that. Well, going on with this Hugh Hefner thing, did you know that Jessica Biel is set to star in a movie that, according to Crystal Hefner, Hugh's widow, potentially glorifies her late husband? Because of the horrific abuse she suffered during their marriage, she's actually urging Jessica Biel to reconsider starring in this movie. She sent her a message and she said that she had the sexual, emotional, financial, and physical abuse in her relationship with Hugh that many other women have come forward with stories as well, that there's deeply troubling concerns involving minors as well, and she just hopes that anyone involved in this is going to reconsider turning this horror story into nostalgia. So that's according to Hugh's widow, Crystal Hefner. She doesn't want to see this movie that is set to glorify Hugh.

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1: Remember as a kid watching TV and you'd hear this noise? Now, you knew something bad was happening. That was the weather warning. And that scared me to death. It still scares me. I'll be watching TV and hear that doot, doot, doot. I'm like, oh, man. My kid's like, what? I go, I don't know, but we're going to die. And they don't just shut it off. They keep it going like doot, doot, doot. And I'm thinking tornado, doot, doot, flood, doot, doot. Jehovah Witness in the neighborhood. What's going on? And then here comes Wally Weatherman. Up to an inch of snow is headed for your area. We urge you to go to the store, steal food, hoard gas. If you're an elderly American, you will not make it through this storm. An inch of snow, folks, enough snow to make a footprint, is headed to your area. You guys, an inch of snow, you're like, I can still find my golf ball. Hang on a second.
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3: Sunny skies for today with winds out of the west, a high of 19. Increasing clouds overnight tonight with a low of 10. Mix of sun and clouds Saturday with a high of 23, slightly warmer with the humidity. Periods of rain expected Sunday, a high of 20.

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0: In case you missed it, Def Leppard, they're heading out back on the road in 2027 for a North American extensive tour with the Goo Goo Dolls and the Struts. And yes, of course, they're playing in Toronto, specifically Scotiabank Arena on March 9th.
1: Sunny this afternoon, wind west, 20 kilometers per hour, high of 19. Clear with increasing cloudiness around midnight tonight, a low of 10. A mix of sun and cloud on Saturday, high of 23. Periods of rain expected Sunday, high of 18.
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0: With an update from sarnianewstoday.ca, I'm Melanie Irwin. Sunny this afternoon, high of 19. Right now, it's 17 Celsius, 63 Fahrenheit. Blue Water Power crews were repairing an unplanned outage in Sarnia's Sherwood Village area this morning. The lights went out to about 112 customers south of Trudeau Drive in the Prestwick Crescent, Princeton Avenue area around 10 a.m. The utility says equipment failure was blamed. Two Sarnia-based companies are receiving government support. Local MP Marilyn Gladue announced $4 million in funding to Aluma Power this morning and nearly $900,000 for Postmart Industrial Products. Gladue says the investment for Aluma comes from a defense funding stream, while ProMart funding is from the Tariff Relief Initiative.
1: The tariff relief funding is intended to help people that are struggling due to the Section 232 tariffs, and the defense initiative is trying to help companies that are trying to pivot to defense.
0: Aluma Power CEO Rob Alexander says the funding's really important as they work to commercialize aluminum-fueled generator systems, directly benefiting Canada's military on the front lines.
2: Right now, we're kind of in a race with a couple of competitors to get this technology to market. And so it's all about speed and actually developing something that the customers want and that the troops need in this specific case.
0: Meanwhile, Postmart will use the funding to modernize operations and strengthen manufacturing capabilities to mitigate tariff impacts. Online voting in the 2026 municipal election in Sarnia opens in exactly 1 week. Communications manager Steve Henschel says this year's process will be very similar to the 2022 election.
3: Users should have a voter information letter in hand. It would have been mailed out. They would have received it by last week. It has the PIN and all the directions for online voting, which kicks off October 16th at 9 a.m.
0: If you haven't received a letter, you can visit the city's website or go to the Voter Help Center at City Hall during regular business hours before the 16th. Election Day is October 26th. In-person voting by paper ballot will happen that day between 10 a.m. and 8 p.m. The OPP is asking drivers to prioritize safety on the roads this Thanksgiving long weekend. Officers want to ensure everyone makes it to their holiday destination safely. If you're heading out, drive the speed limit, buckle up, stay off your phone, and give yourself plenty of time to travel. And a full slate of events is planned this weekend for the Brigden Fall Fair. It has us wondering if you're going to go. You can let us know by voting in our poll at sarnianewstoday.ca. Sunny this afternoon, wind west, 20 kilometers per hour, high of 19. Clear tonight with increasing cloudiness around midnight, a low of 10. Right now it's 17 Celsius, 63 Fahrenheit. I'm Melanie Irwin.
4: 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It's a rematch of Sunday when the Sting beat the Generals 3-0 in Oshawa. Overall, Sarnia sits at 4-2-1 on the year. Jack Van Volsen leads the way with 9 points. You can hear all the action on Big Country 103.9, beginning with the pregame show at 6:45. Other games around the OHL include London hosting Erie, the Sioux welcoming Kitchener. The Sarnia Legionnaires head to Stratford in Greater Ontario Hockey League play. The Legionnaires are 0-6 after falling 7-0 in Chatham last night. In the Provincial Junior Hockey League, Wheatley's in Dresden, Mount Bridges in Port Stanley. 4 games on tonight's NHL schedule, including the Red Wings hosting Seattle, Anaheim's in Winnipeg. The Maple Leafs return to the ice tomorrow night in Colorado. They lost 4-3 in a shootout in Vegas last night. And in the WNBA semifinals, Atlanta's in New York, Golden State at Las Vegas. Atlanta and Golden State are both up 2-0. I'm Josh Boyes.
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8: 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It was back on this date, well, actually, it was October 11th of 83, that Kiss performed their first live show without their iconic makeup and costumes. Something that they had done also for the cover of their 11th album, Lick It Up, when it was released about a month earlier back in September of 83. Now, when the album was released, they did do a bunch of promotional appearances as well, and once again, without their makeup and their costumes. This naturally generated a ton of media attention and also helped to ramp up their album sales. Kiss, Lick It Up, starts us off on the cool 80s lunch.

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1: It is Friday, the start of the long weekend, and time for your keyword of the day today in the Cool Fall Haul Contest. Today's keyword is maple. 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

It's the cool 80s lunch. Today would have been John Lennon's 86th birthday. So we're going to go to a song that's ultimately about finding peace and happiness by living on your own terms. Now, this is a song that Lennon wrote as a way of kind of explaining his musical inactivity over the previous 6 years. Now, we know he was no longer interested in fame at the time. He had dedicated himself to his family, becoming kind of what some would call the world's most famous house husband. Watching the wheels, it does express that taking it easy, spending some time with your loved ones, it's anything but crazy, and that working too hard can actually be quite unfulfilling. John Lennon's Watching the Wheels is on the Cool 80s Lunch.

It's the cool 80s lunch. We're going back to 87, as it was this week that Bruce Springsteen released his Tunnel of Love album. Now, we know that's an album that he did record mostly by himself in his home studio. And the album's title song was one of the last songs that he ended up recording for the album. And he liked its title so much that that's what he decided to use as the album's title. Now, the song Tunnel of Love was inspired by the amusement rides on the boardwalk of Asbury Park, New Jersey. That's where Springsteen kind of had hung out growing up. He used Tunnel of Love, the ride, as this metaphor for kind of the ups and downs of a relationship. And we can say that this was probably due to the fact that in his life, his then first wife, Julianne Phillips, they were kind of on the rocks at this point. As for the carnival songs that we hear in the song, yeah, they are real. He wanted real carnival songs, sounds to add to the song. So he ended up having his engineer, Toby Scott, go out to an amusement park in Point Pleasant, New Jersey. So not the one that he grew up going to hanging out at. And he had him record people on a roller coaster that was later added to the mix. Bruce Springsteen's Tunnel of Love is on the Cool 80s Lunch.

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2: Sunny this afternoon, wind west, 20 kilometers per hour, high of 19. Clear with increasing cloudiness around midnight tonight, a low of 10. A mix of sun and cloud on Saturday, high of 23. Periods of rain expected Sunday, high of 18.
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0: It's the cool 80s lunch. Let's take it back to 82 and Rush's Signals album for a song that was almost titled Project 357. And yeah, it does seem like an odd name for a song, but there was reasoning behind it and it kind of makes sense. So Geddy Lee stated that the song almost didn't actually make it onto the album. It only did so as they had about 4 minutes of space on the album that they needed to fill. Hence the working title, Project 357, which I guess comes in at just under 4 minutes. But it is a good thing that they needed to fill those extra minutes because New World Man, it's one of their highest charting singles and it's their only Canadian number one. And not only that, it's their only single that cracked the top 40 over in the U.S. New World Man, it did take them about a total of 2 days from start to finish to do this. So they had 4 minutes to fill on the album. They came up with this 3:57 song to fill the space. Took them a total of 2 days. They wrote it in 1 day, recorded it the next, making it the most quickly composed song that's actually on the album. Rush's New World Man is up next on the Cool 80s Lunch.
1: Sunny this afternoon, wind west, 20 kilometers per hour, high of 19. Clear with increasing cloudiness around midnight tonight, a low of 10. A mix of sun and cloud on Saturday, high of 23. Periods of rain expected Sunday, high of 18.
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14: Hi, this is Mayor Mike. 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
15: Paid for by the committee to re-elect Mike Bradley.
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It's Ashley in for Kate. There's some drama when it comes to AI, and it's gender-based drama. I'll tell you all about it coming up.

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Not even AI is safe when it comes to gender-based drama. That's according to this new, I don't even want to call it a study, but basically they took these human test subjects, they put them in a virtual reality workspace along with some AI agents who were doing work. And the test subjects were later asked how much they would pay for the work that the agents had been doing. So there were female and male AI agents doing this work, and then the human subjects had to say how much they would pay those AI for doing the work. Now, here's where the gender-based drama comes in. Because even though the AI agents had identical models, they were considered to be doing the same amount and same type of work, the female AIs were offered 10% less when it came to their salary. So even female AI is getting paid less than their male counterparts for doing the exact same thing. I say the word paid in, you know, a tongue-in-cheek kind of way, because obviously they weren't paid. This was a virtual reality test. But there is drama when it comes to how much we are willing to pay our AI bots.

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So one of the things that I've noticed over the past, I don't know, decade or so is that my cell service gets progressively worse once I get in the area of my house. And I complain about this all the time, saying, you know, I pay X amount of dollars per month just to be able to have a useless phone at my place of residence. Well, the moon may have better cell service than I have in my home soon, because NASA and Nokia, they're working together to bring a 4G network to the moon. And yes, I know technically I have 5G. Around my house. It, again, doesn't work. And they're saying that no, they're not bringing cell service to the moon because the astronauts that go out there want to be able to check their social media while they're out there. They're saying this technology is designed to connect two small rovers that will search for water while sending high resolution video images and scientific data back to Earth. They're saying that future lunar explorers could eventually use the network to communicate with mission control and even stay in touch with their families. So the moon might have better cell service than I have. And, you know, I'm paying an arm and a leg for it. So maybe I should sign up to be an astronaut and get better service going out to the moon.

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1: Sunny this afternoon, wind west, 20 kilometers per hour, high of 19. Clear with increasing cloudiness around midnight tonight, a low of 10. A mix of sun and cloud on Saturday, high of 23. Periods of rain expected Sunday, high of 18.
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0: Cool 106.3. Alice Cooper is hitting up the Coliseum at Caesars Windsor on November 6th. And we've got tickets if you want to head down there and watch the show. You can enter over at our website. And I have to say, I did catch him years ago when he performed there. And he's one of those guys that if I get the chance to go, I will go because he does different stage shows and things and has all those props and all the different sets. And I mean, we've known this for forever, right? Like, the guy almost killed himself during one of his live performances back years, many, many moons ago. But if you want to win tickets, you can enter for those over at our website.
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Cool 106.3, Dave Lockbaum. In for Rob Jenkins. We're on location today at the Brigden Fair. 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Right now, Jesus Jones. 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

0: Well, the guys in BTO have plans to hit the road for a big tour across Canada next year. 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Tonight, lows of 5. Saturday, we're looking at highs of 22. Could see some rain, though, for Sunday, 18 the high, and for holiday Monday, highs around 20 Celsius.
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2: And welcome to the Brigden Fair. Hey there, it's Eve. It's the annual Thanksgiving weekend tradition in Sarnia Lambton, and it's on today through Monday, and there's so much great stuff going on here. So the Brigden Fairgrounds, they're located at 2435 Courtright Line, and we're open today until 8, Saturday 9 to 8 p.m., Sunday 9 to 6, and Monday 9 a.m. to 4 p.m. With me right now is Michelle. She is one of the fair directors. So, Michelle, is there anything new that the public should know about the Brigden Fair this year that might have changed?
3: So, big changes this year is we're trying to get people off of Courtright Line and into the fairgrounds so that we don't have any traffic congestion. So, come on in Gate C, and you're going to park your car, then you're going to go through the turnstiles, pay booth, pay then, and then it's all about the fair.
2: Now, is it only cash at the gates, or can people pay debit, or...
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2: That sounds awesome. So, speaking of debit, there is cashback available from any of the world's finest shows midway ticket booth. So, in case you don't have cash with you, you can get it there. So, it is the 176th Brigden Fall Fair. It is always a celebration, a Thanksgiving tradition, right here in Sarnia Lambton. Eve here for Cool 106.3.

0: It's finally Friday and the Tragically Hip on Cool 106.3. It is Dave. Well, since it is Friday, some brand new movies in theaters as of today. There's a film about Facebook and Mark Zuckerberg. It's called The Social Reckoning. That film is rated R, and it's in theaters as of today. If you're a horror fan, there's a brand new scary movie out called Other Mommy. That one's rated R. And Tommy Lee Jones is back in theaters with a movie called Angel and the Bad Man. That picture is rated PG. Saturday Night Live this weekend, we'll see Shane Gillis as the host for SNL this weekend. On Sunday Night Football, it's the Falcons hosting the Ravens in Atlanta. And if you've got the Disney Plus streaming service, this weekend they are streaming the premiere of that brand new Oasis documentary, which was in theaters about a month ago. Don't Look Back in Anger, that new documentary about the Gallagher brothers, that's on Disney Plus as of today, too.
1: Sunny this afternoon, wind west, 20 kilometers per hour, high of 19. Clear with increasing cloudiness around midnight tonight, a low of 10. A mix of sun and cloud on Saturday, high of 20.

0: the Brigden Fairgrounds, located at 2435 Courtright Line. Now, what's open today? Well, pretty much everything. The Homecraft Lunch Counter in the Exhibition Hall is open for eats today through Sunday, 9 a.m. to 6 p.m., Monday, 9 a.m. to 3 p.m. Now, each year, you know, you have enjoyed the world's finest shows for midway rides and thrills. It's the same thrilling fun this year, too. Come see for yourself. But just a reminder, leave the pets at home. This is not a pet-friendly place unless it is a service animal. And as it goes for dropping yourself off or dropping your party off, you will be parking first this year and then walking to the entrance gate where you can pay. Admission Friday until 5 or until 4 is $5. It's $20 after 4 p.m. Saturday through Monday, $15. And elementary aged kids and younger are free. And there is first aid, lost children, police, fire, and EMS. I'll give you more details on that as we move through the afternoon. So come on down to the 176th Brigden Fall Fair with great hits and real classics. Cool 106.3.
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0: Well, the Final Frontier Tour for the Guys in Journey will touch down in Toronto in November. How you doing? It's Dave Lockbaum. If you're looking for a scare this weekend with friends and family, the Reaper's Realm is open this Sunday for the long weekend. 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That's always a great place to go for the haunted house and the haunted forest ride. It is open this weekend, including on Sunday. Coming up at around 4:10 this afternoon, your next chance to qualify for the Cool Fall Haul. 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
2: At the 176th Brigden Fall Fair. And, of course, if you want some information, go to the website or Facebook page. 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And they do take debit at the gate as well. And with me right now is Tammy, the vendor coordinator. And we all know how much people love to come and see all of the vendors at the Brigden Fall Fair. It's not just about the rides and the great fair food and, of course, the shows that go on. So, Tammy, tell us a little bit about some of the vendors that are here.
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2: Are you coming to the Brigden Fall Fair this weekend? Well, it's going to be a ton of fun, and it looks like the weather is going to be so-so. It's going to be beautiful for the most part. We might see a shower, so just make sure you tuck your umbrella in the car, because it doesn't matter what the weather is like here at the Brigden Fall Fair. 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There's crafts, quilts, flowers, baking, and photography in there too. Outdoors, those helicopter rides, they are famous with Zimmer Air Services. They cost $85 per adult, ages 12 and up, $65 for youth, 11 and under, and ride times are until dusk today, Saturday and Sunday, 9 a.m. to dusk, and Monday, 9 a.m. to 4 p.m. There's lots going on. Don't forget, tomorrow at noon, it is the parade, so you can come early and check out the parade. There's so many other great things. There's the livestock, the family fun, chuck wagon rides, chuck wagon races, children's animal shows, aerial stunt demos, and so much more. Come see for yourself the 176th Brigden Fall Fair.

0: have a Molson muscle, but we did run a couple clicks this morning.
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0: are teaming up to bring, get this, a 4G network to the moon. It's not because the astronauts want to check their Facebook account, although maybe they do. The technology apparently is designed to connect two small rovers that are searching for water while sending high-resolution video and images and scientific data back to Earth. So the moon is officially getting a 4G network, thanks to NASA and Nokia.
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2: 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It is $5. After that, after 4 p.m., $20. $5 until 4 p.m. After 4 p.m., it's $20. Saturday through Monday, it's $15 per adult. And elementary school age and younger are free. So where can I find first aid, lost children, police, fire, EMS? All are located at the giant flagpole near the parking at the north end of the fairgrounds. Parking? Where can I park? There's free parking on the fairgrounds. Park here instead of on town streets, because they do have people mover wagons available for those walking difficulties if you need a zip into the fairgrounds. Disability parking also available near the building. So come on down. We'll see you soon. Bring the whole family. Leave the pets at home. 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
3: Hi, this is Mayor Mike. 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

0: Yeah, it's finally Friday and the pursuit of happiness. 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

0: With an update from SarniaNewsToday.ca, I'm Melanie Irwin. Increasing cloudiness near midnight tonight, a low of 10. Right now it's 20 Celsius, 68 Fahrenheit. 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Local MP Marilyn Gladue announced $4 million in funding to Aluma Power this morning and nearly $900,000 for PostSmart Industrial Products. Gladue says the investment for Aluma comes from a defense funding stream, while ProMart funding is from the Tariff Relief Initiative.
1: The Tariff Relief funding is intended to help people that are struggling due to the Section 232 tariffs, and the Defense Initiative is trying to help companies that are trying to pivot to defense.
0: Aluma Power CEO Rob Alexander says the funding's really important as they work to commercialize aluminum-fueled generator systems, directly benefiting Canada's military on the front lines.
2: Right now, we're kind of in a race with a couple of competitors to get this technology to market. And so it's all about speed and actually developing something that the customers want and that the troops need in this specific case.
0: Meanwhile, PostSmart will use the funding to modernize operations and strengthen manufacturing capabilities to mitigate tariff impacts. Canada's labor market took a major hit last month. Statistics Canada says the economy lost over 68,000 net jobs in September, pushing the unemployment rate up to 6.5%. The drop defied forecasters' expectations of job growth and effectively wiped out all employment gains made this year. Online voting in the 2026 municipal election in Sarnia opens in exactly 1 week. Communications manager Steve Henschel says this year's process will be very similar to the 2022 election.
3: Users should have a voter information letter in hand. It would have been mailed out. They would have received it by last week. It has the PIN and all the directions for online voting, which kicks off October 16th at 9 a.m.
0: If you haven't received a letter, you can visit the city's website or go to the Voter Help Center at City Hall during regular business hours before the 16th. Election Day itself is October 26th. In-person voting by paper ballot on Election Day will take place between 10 a.m. and 8 p.m. The OPP is asking drivers to prioritize safety on the roads this Thanksgiving long weekend. Officers want to ensure everyone makes it to their holiday destination safely. If you're heading out, drive the speed limit, buckle up, stay off your phone, and give yourself plenty of time to get to your destination. And a powerful magnitude 7.6 earthquake struck Panama this morning. Buildings as far away as the capital city shook, prompting evacuations. Increasing cloudiness near midnight tonight, a low of 10, a mix of sun and cloud on Saturday, high of 23, and periods of rain Sunday, high of 18. I'm Melanie Irwin.
4: 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Overall, Sarnia sits at 4-2-1 on the year. Jack Van Volsen leads the way with 9 points. You can hear all the action on Big Country 103.9, beginning with the pregame show at 6:45. Other games around the OHL include London hosting Erie, the Sioux welcoming Kitchener. The Sarnia Legionnaires head to Stratford in Greater Ontario Hockey League play. The Legionnaires are 0-6 after falling 7-0 in Chatham last night. In the Provincial Junior Hockey League, Wheatley's in Dresden, Mount Bridges in Port Stanley. Four games on tonight's NHL schedule, including the Red Wings hosting Seattle, Anaheim's in Winnipeg. The Maple Leafs return to the ice tomorrow night in Colorado. They lost 4-3 in a shootout in Vegas last night. And in the WNBA semifinals, Atlanta's in New York, Golden State at Las Vegas. Atlanta and Golden State are both up 2-0. I'm Josh Boyes.
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2: Hey there, it's Eve, and yes, we are live on location at the Brigden Fall Fair, a Sarnia Lambton Thanksgiving tradition. 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Happening on Sunday, October the 11th, the focus is on livestock and family fun, featuring the chuck wagon races and the 4-H sheep shows, children's small animal shows, and aerial stunt demonstrations from iFlip. So come on down to the 176th Brigden Fall Fair on this Thanksgiving weekend.

0: There goes Stevie Wonder on Cool 106.3. Finally, Friday, Dave Lockbaum in for Rob Jenkins. How long before our phones can read our minds? How long is it going to be before you open up your phone and boom, whatever you were wanting to look at is already on your screen? It's probably just a matter of time. Scientists have just unveiled a brand new AI system. It's called Brain IT. And this thing can read your mind by recreating what you're looking at. They have already developed an AI system that can read our minds. Am I the only one that's concerned about how quickly AI is advancing? I mean, how long before you get pulled over by a police officer and he's a big giant robot that can read your mind?
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2: At the 176th Brigden Fall Fair, a Sarnia Lambton Thanksgiving weekend tradition. And don't forget, an ATM is available in the north end of the exhibition hall at the gate. You can pay by point of sale. That's cash or card. And same thing at the Home Craft Fair kitchen. So debit is accepted. Now, some of the things that are going on. So at 7 o'clock tonight, there is the tractor pull. The exhibit buildings close at 8. And now until close for tonight, admission is $20. Happening tomorrow, the kids' poultry show is at 10:30. The parade is at noon. There's also the Steppin' Up Dance Club at 2:45 p.m. And the Great Canadian Lumberjacks are on at 4. Lots to see, lots to do right here at the Brigden Fall Fair. And don't forget, all fire services, police, EMS, lost children, first aid, information, you will find that at the giant flagpole near the parking lot north end of the fairgrounds. Disability parking is also available near the buildings, so you don't have to worry about that. So bring the family, leave the pets at home. The 2026 Brigden

0: 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On Monday, October 12th, you'll find both at the 1 and 7 p.m. bingo sessions. 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
6: On September 24th, members of Lambton OPP responded to a report of a break-and-enter at a property on Marina Road in Point Edward. At approximately 1:48 a.m., an unknown male entered a docked boat and stole a surveillance camera before leaving. He's described as approximately 30 years old, with a slim build, shaggy hair, mustache, short beard, and was wearing a hoodie under a plaid shirt. 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

poutine, maple syrup, and Cool FM. Canada's got all the good stuff. 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Cool 106.3. Never made

0: Yeah, it's the guys at Nickelback winding down the No Repeat Workday. Cool 106.3. Those guys have a new record coming out October the 30th. It is Dave Lockbaum in for Rob. Coming up just after the 5 o'clock news, the Cool Drive at 5 Cool Ride. Your requests. It's brought to you by Bayview Chrysler Dodge. We'll get to that just after the 5 o'clock news. Hold tight.
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3: At the 176th Brigden Fall Fair, admission at the gate now is $20, and Saturday through Monday it is $15 for adults. 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Free parking on the grounds. It is there. You're asked to park on the grounds as opposed to on the town streets. There are people mover wagons that can get you from the parking lot to the actual fairgrounds. It's not a far distance, and of course the world's finest shows Midway is here. There's helicopter rides with Zimmer Air, traditional food like homemade pies and pea meal sandwiches. There's the magic horse shows. There's the horse pull and the Southern Ontario Tractor Pullers Tractor Pull at 7 p.m. tonight. Saturday, there is the classic Brigden Fair Parade that kicks off at noon. And other events tomorrow include the Great Canadian Lumberjacks, Vintage Tractor Pulls, iFlip, Acrobatic, and live musical entertainment. Sunday is more focused on livestock and family fun, and Monday includes miniature horse shows, baby shows, the final chuck wagon races, and the highly anticipated annual quilt draw before the buildings close at 1 on holiday Monday. So come down, see for yourself. It is the 2026 Brigden Fall Fair with Cool 106.3.
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1: With an update from SarniaNewsToday.ca, I'm Melanie Irwin. MP Marilyn Gladue has announced investments of $4 million for Aluma Power and nearly $900,000 for Promar to support innovative technologies and growth. During today's announcement, she was impressed by Aluma Power's project to take recycled aluminum discs to create clean power. One intention for this is to support frontline military troops.
2: This is a unit that we used at the front lines of battle to help medics. It has no footprint, so you know it's not like a diesel generator where you would have a heat footprint that can become a target, and it doesn't make any noise.
1: Aluma Power CEO Rob Alexander says it's a competitive market.
3: Our competition is outside of Canada, so it's kind of a global race to kind of get this type of technology and then build, you know, the kind of the support from the customer base so they want to use our technology versus others.
1: Meanwhile, ProMart is going to use the funding to modernize operations and strengthen manufacturing capabilities to mitigate tariff impacts. The full story can be found on our website. Statistics Canada is reporting the country lost more than 68,000 jobs in September, wiping out all employment gains made so far this year. The unemployment rate edged up to 6.5%, led mainly by deep cuts in public sector positions. With online voting opening in just 1 week for Sarnia's municipal election, city officials are urging voters to plan ahead to boost turnout past 2022's 40% mark. City Communications Manager Steve Henschel says residents can visit the Voter Help Center at City Hall next week to get registered or access assistance before online voting opens October 16th. He says once online voting starts, they'll be offering assistance as well.
4: So the Voter Help Center will be open on October 16th at City Hall from 9 a.m. to 4:30 p.m. And then it's open October 17th to the 25th from 8:30 a.m. to 4:30 p.m. And on Election Day from 8:30 a.m. to 8 p.m. So people can actually come in there and get assistance in casting their vote via internet.
1: During the last election, just over 16,800 people voted by internet and just over 5,000 people voted in person with a paper ballot. As families gather for Thanksgiving, the OPP is warning motorists that impaired driving remains the leading factor in road fatalities over the last decade. Police are urging anyone driving, boating, or riding off-road vehicles to leave alcohol and drugs behind and make sure all proper safety equipment is secured. And a full slate of events is planned this weekend for the Brigden Fall Fair. It has us wondering if you're going to go. You can let us know by voting in our poll at SarniaNewsToday.ca. Increasing cloudiness near midnight tonight, a low of 10. A mix of sun and cloud on Saturday, high of 23. And periods of rain expected Sunday, high of 18. I'm Melanie Irwin.
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6: 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Overall, Sarnia sits at 4-2-1 on the year. Jack Van Volsen leads the way with 9 points. You can hear all the action on Big Country 103.9, beginning with the pregame show at 6:45. Other games around the OHL include London hosting Erie, the Sioux welcoming Kitchener. The Sarnia Legionnaires head to Stratford in Greater Ontario Hockey League play. The Legionnaires are 0-6 after falling 7-0 in Chatham last night. In the Provincial Junior Hockey League, Wheatley's in Dresden, Mount Bridges in Port Stanley. 4 games on tonight's NHL schedule, including the Red Wings hosting Seattle Anaheim's in Winnipeg. The Maple Leafs return to the ice tomorrow night in Colorado. They lost 4-3 in a shootout in Vegas last night. And in the WNBA semifinals, Atlanta's in New York, Golden State at Las Vegas. Atlanta and Golden State are both up 2-0. I'm Josh Boyes.
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8: 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We got this request in from Cindy a little while ago. She's taking her kids down to Brigden Fair as we speak to check out the rides. 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

Well, we found out that the guys in Def Leppard have lined up a new tour. Greg sent in this request, who was looking forward to the guys hit the road once again. It's Def Leppard. 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

0: 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Tall Cool One. 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We played some Def Leppard for Greg, and Cindy got Rat Round and Round. 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
2: Here we are at the annual Brigden Fall Fair coming up tonight at 7. It is the Southwestern Ontario Tractor Pullers Tractor Pull. So make sure that if you're coming out to the fair tonight, you can catch that at 7. For tomorrow, of course, the classic Brigden Fair Parade kicks off at noon. 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So Sunday is more focused on livestock and family fun. There's also the chuck wagon races, so that's going to be a hoot. 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The 4-H Sheep Show is on Sunday, as well as the children's small animal shows. So all this and more, always, every year, it's an annual tradition. The 2026 Brigden Fall Fair. This is the 176th edition.
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6: Today in music history. In 1971, Rod Stewart was at number one on the UK singles chart with Maggie May. It was the first of six UK number ones for Stewart.
7: Wake up, Maggie, I think I got something to say to you.
6: Happy birthday today to John Lennon. He was born on this day in 1940. In 1987, Bruce Springsteen releases his album Tunnel of Love. And in 1993, Nirvana entered the U.S. album chart at number one with In Utero, their third and final studio album. Today in music history.

0: Yeah, it's April Wine, Cool 106.3. Welcome to the Thanksgiving long weekend. I hope you're well. It is Dave Lockbaum in for Rob Jenkins. I think there's a reason why so many people consider Sydney Sweeney to be the modern-day Marilyn Monroe. Apparently, Sydney recently used the genealogy website MyHeritage.com, and she found out that she's actually ninth cousins once removed with Marilyn Monroe. They shared an ancestor from Massachusetts. You know, and now that I think about it, Sydney Sweeney and Marilyn Monroe do have a lot of similar features.
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1: At the Brigden Fall Fair, this annual Thanksgiving weekend tradition here in Sarnia Lambton, where so many local people and people from far and wide come to this because it is that amazing, because Sarnia is that amazing. So on today through Monday, it draws fairgoers from far and wide. We're located at 2435 Courtright Line. 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And of course, the world's finest show, Midway Rides, for rides and thrills. It's all here too. All the great fair food and the vendors, lots of vendors for you to see. 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Tomorrow is the Brigden Fair Parade at noon. The Great Canadian Lumberjacks perform as well. On Sunday, there's the 4-H Sheep Show, the Children's Small Animal Show. Thanksgiving Monday, there's chuck wagon races, horse shows, and baby shows. So come see for yourself. It's going to be a beautiful night at the Brigden Fair. Right now, we've got 19 or 66. We'll see a low of 9 overnight, and we will see sunny skies, some clouds, and humid tomorrow with a high near 24.
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21: Increasing cloudiness around midnight, low 10 degrees. A mix of sun and clouds Saturday, high 23. Periods of rain Sunday, high 18. On Thanksgiving Monday, a mix of sun and cloud, high 22. And mainly cloudy Tuesday, a 40% chance of showers, high 18 degrees.
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